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1: 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Truck 4 is arriving. 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

Engine 1, Mohawk, Alpha Response, 400 Hudson Ave, apartment 902. 47-year-old female with a headache across to the south, I can quail. Repeating for Engine 1 and Mohawk, Alpha Response, 400 Hudson Ave, apartment 902. 27-year-old female with a headache across to the south, I can quail. Timeout is 2848.

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0: Receive, what am I telling them?
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Attention engine 11, Mohawk Alpha response, 451 Myrtle Ave on the first floor. For a 102-year-old female medical condition, crosses of Robin and South Lake. Repeat for engine 11 and Mohawk Alpha response, 451 Myrtle Ave on the first floor. For a 102-year-old female medical condition, crosses of Robin and South Lake. Timeout 21, 14.

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0: Attention truck 4, Mohawk Alpha response. 341 Delaware Ave. Police on the scene there. Female, traumatic injury, crosses of Barclay Street and Federal Street. Repeating for truck 4, Mohawk Alpha response. 341 Delaware Ave for a female there. Traumatic injuries, police on the scene, crosses of Barclay Street and Federal. 21:26.
1: Car 52 is arriving. Car 52 is fine on 22.
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1: 52 received.

0: Truck 4 dispatch, we're going to staging quarters. We have PD en route.
1: They're already there. They initiated the call.
0: Received, responded.

0: 202-0103. Go ahead.
1: You can return us. This was turned over to FIU. Also, the animal control complaint for 149 grand impending. You can clear that. That was involved in this call.
0: Please, 1-1-3-2.

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0: to afford with that.
1: Yeah.
0: We're going to stay on team here. Please have someone barricaded in this house for the time being. We also got in contact with the Mohawk here that was coming here. They're also going to stay here with us.
1: Crazy.

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Timeout 2143.

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0: 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I think this is a signal 10. Tenants are smoking in the hallway. System's been reset. Return all company.
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attention engine 5, Mohawk Bay Alpha, South Station, 126 Arch Street in the main lobby. Male party, 20s, hemorrhage. Across the Trinity, broad, repeating. Engine 5, Mohawk Bay Alpha, 126 Arch Street. I'll be in the lobby. Male party in his 20s, with hemorrhage. Trinity, broad, 2206.

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Police are on scene out with a 35-year-old male party overdose. 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

attention engine 1 for SQ1, Mohawk. See Charlie. It'll be Clinton Avenue at Henry Johnson Boulevard, corner. 39-year-old male party, breathing problem. Repeating engine 1, rescue 1, Mohawk, see Charlie. Clinton Avenue at Henry Johnson for the 39-year-old male, breathing problem. 2258.

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0: 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We don't see anybody from DGS. We're not coming up with anything. Can you call back?
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Repeating attention, engine 5, Rescue 9, Mike, ambulance, see Charlie, respond to EMS call, 20 Rensselaer Street, across Church Street, Green Street, the apartment 503, 71-year-old male, difficulty breathing, timeout, 031.

0: 201 Dispatcher, we're clearing up here momentarily. We're going around 63. They're going to go to St. Peter's.
1: Receive St. Peter's. We'll put you on the assignment 033. Engine 5, you've been canceled. Engine 5, you've been canceled. Engine 5, you've been canceled. Engine 5, you've been canceled. Truck 1's going to take it in. Please acknowledge on the main. Okay, yeah, 033.
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Engine 5, Rescue 1, Mohawk Ambulance. Engine 5, Rescue 1, Mohawk Ambulance. See Charlie response. EMS call, Pearl Street Laundromat, 151 South Pearl Street. The apartments be on the third floor, across of Bleecker Street and Herkimer Street. 57-year-old female abdominal pain. Repeating, Engine 5, Rescue 1, Mohawk Ambulance. See Charlie response, 151 South Pearl Street, third floor, across of Bleecker Street, Herkimer Street, abdominal pain, timeout 036.

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Repeating, truck 3, engine 10, Mohawk ambulance, C Charlie response, EMS call, 12 Brevard Street. In front, across Western Avenue, Hawkins Street. 59-year-old male, difficulty breathing, timeout 041.

0: 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Across Henry Johnson Boulevard, Lexington Avenue. For difficulty breathing, timeout 047.
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0: 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Did Rescue 1 make it to the call on South Pearl?
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1: Rescue 1, okay. 048. 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

0: 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Repeating attention, Engine 11 responding Alone A. Adam. 1071 Madison Avenue, apartment 1 for lift assist, across South Main Avenue, West Lawrence Street, timeout 058.
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Time now is 1:02.

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0: 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Mike, ambulance, engine 7, engine 10, Mike, ambulance, D-Delta response, EMS call, 35 North Main Avenue, in front, across Hudson Avenue, Lancaster Street. 44-year-old female, chest pain, difficulty breathing, repeating attention, engine 7, engine 10, Mike, ambulance, D-Delta response, EMS call, 35 North Main Avenue, in front, across Hudson Avenue, Lancaster Street. 44-year-old female, chest 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Timeout 116.
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Engine 5, Rescue 9, Moloch Ambulance, see Charlie response, EMS call 112 Clinton Street. Across the 3rd Avenue, 4th Avenue. For a 15-year-old male, possible overdose. Repeating attention, Engine 5, Rescue 9, Moloch Ambulance. See Charlie response, EMS call 112 Clinton Street, across 3rd Avenue, 4th Avenue, for a juvenile possible overdose. Police are also en route at 143.

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Attention truck one, Mike ambulance. Truck one, Mike ambulance. Stage in the area, 506 Nut Grove Lane, second floor. Across from McCarty Avenue and Cherry Hill Street. Police are still en route. They have some sort of domestic incident going on. Female with a hemorrhage. Repeating, truck one, Mohawk ambulance. B Bravo, respond to EMS call. Stage in the area. 506 Nut Grove Lane, second floor. Across McCarty Avenue, Cherry Hill Street. Police are still en route. Sort of domestic incident going on with a hemorrhage now. Timeout is 2:10.

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0: Time now is 218.

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0: Portable 201 AMR 41. 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Time now is 2:25. 201 Truck 1.
1: We're back in. Thanks, sir.
0: You're welcome, sir. My 41.
2: Oh, 41 receives.
0: Time now is 2:26.

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Timeout. 3 left.

Engine 2, truck 2, Sea Charlie response, 307 First Street. It's going to be across Lexington Avenue and Johnson Street. It's going to be for a fire alarm going off. Be advised, I'm going to be filling out the box now in order to smoke in the building. Be filling out the box for 307 First Street.

0: person is this? There's no patient here. You can put us on.
1: Filling out the box for 307 First Street. Fire alarm going off. 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Timeout, 313. And last company that was calling back.
0: Truck to dispatch, there's no patient here, you can put us on the box.
1: Seven, okay. Truck company, just your identifier. You keep cutting yourself off.
0: Dispatch, this is 203.
1: 203, okay. On the box at 314. Truck one, you can cancel the box. Truck one, you can cancel the box.
2: Got it.
1: Truck one, you're on the street. Can you take the EMS call for the squad? It's going to be 260 North Pearl Street. I'll get you your apartment number in a minute. Sick person. Truck one, taking the EMS call, sir. Rescue squad, rescue squad, you've been reassigned to the box, 307 First Street. 307 First Street, Judson and Lexington. Squad received.
0: Received.
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0: dispatcher to Truck 1, Captain. It's going to be 260 North Pearl Street, Apartment 3E Edward. 3E Edward, 21-year-old female, six person.
1: Two-story, ordinary construction. No insurance, I'm in command, so I'm going to be investigated.
0: 7 arriving, establishing command at 360.
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0: 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Truck 1, okay, thanks. 360.

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0: We do have an order of meat on the stove on the first floor.
1: Receive order of meat on the stove on the first floor. Company investigating at 317. Battalion 1, Chief.
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1: 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Korean police notified en route at 318.

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1: 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All companies responding on a box 307 First Street. 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

0: Dispatch, truck 2, you can return truck 2 from the scene. Truck 3 is going to stay on scene.
1: Maurice, you just confirm you're going to be holding truck 3 then. Received, sir. Truck 2 is in service, returning at 325. Thank you.
2: 201 dispatch. If you're the person who's down east in the lobby, we're having an issue with the public.
1: Yes, sir. That's correct. Stand by.

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1: Thank you.
0: You're welcome, sir. Time now is 327.

0: Peter at 1. We're back in. 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
1: 201, okay. St. Peter's company is back at 330.
0: Battalion 1, 3 quarters.
1: Battalion 1, 330.
0: Rescue squad 3 quarters.
1: Proceed to rescue squad 330.

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engine truck 3, engine 10, Mike ambulance, engine 10, truck 3, Mike ambulance. 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In front, cross of Buchanan Street and King Avenue. 49-year-old female, sick person with difficulty breathing. Repeating, truck 3, engine 10, Mohawk ambulance, see Charlie response, EMS call, 513 Bradford Street, in front, cross of Buchanan Street, King Avenue. 49-year-old female, sick person with difficulty breathing, timeout, 560.

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Time out. 641.

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Engine 11 responding Lone Adam. Convent of Mercy, 634 New Scotland Avenue. Cross South Manning Boulevard, Cakely Street. Be apartment 208 for a lift assist. Repeating, attention to Engine 11. Engine 11 responding Lone Adam. Convent of Mercy, 634 New Scotland Avenue, apartment 208 for a lift assist. Cross of South Manning Boulevard, Cakely Street. And up, 647.

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0: 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Nothing shown. 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

Engine, engine two, Mohawk Alpha response, 325 Northern Boulevard, Huntington Park Rehab, in room 517 A. Adam, for a 71-year-old male with fractured finger, crosses a shaker and Manning. Repeating for engine two and Mohawk Alpha response, 325 Northern Boulevard, in room 517 A. Adam, 71-year-old male with a fractured finger, crosses a shaker and Manning. Timeout 727.

Captain's Engine 1, Rescue 1, Truck 1, Battalion 1, Bravo response to 240 State Street, Empire State Plaza. You're going to stage in quarters for hazmat. It's a white powder in an envelope. There's no symptoms reported. Crosses of Eagle Inn, South Swan. Peter Engine 1, Rescue 1, Truck 1, Battalion 1, Bravo response, 240 State Street, Empire State Plaza. Stage in quarters for hazmat. So white powder in an envelope there. No symptoms reported. Crosses of Eagle and South Swan. Time are 7:30.

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Attention Engine 5, Rescue 9, Mohawk, Delta Response, 11 Tunis Street, first floor, 58-year-old male breathing problem, crosses of 2nd and 3rd Ave. Repeating for Engine 5, Rescue 9, Mohawk, Delta Response, 11 Tunis Street, first floor, 58-year-old male breathing problem, crosses of 2nd and 3rd Ave. Timeout is 747.

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0: Engine 5 to dispatch. Can you let the Mohawk ambulance know that they can take the turn and come all the way down to Tunis from second? It's open.
1: Mohawk headed to Tunis.

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2: What's coming?

Pennington Engine 10, Truck 2, Charlie response. 410 Washington Avenue uptown, classified a drain through the basement of the PE building, automatic alarm. That's Engine 10, Truck 2, Charlie response. 1400 Washington Avenue, SUNY uptown, classified a drain in the basement of the PE building. It's going to be automatic alarms, 829.

0: 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I'm pretty sure the PE building seems to be in Gilderland.
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0: 87, Mohawk, problem response. Central and called an unknown problem on the bus there. Station 7, Mohawk, problem response. You must call Central and Colvin on the bus for an unknown problem. B-51.
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0: That's engine 4 Mohawk Alpha respond to CMS call. It's going to be 30 Columbia Circle East. It's going to be room 3, apartment 347, Crescent White Pine Drive for a patient who fell. That's engine 4 Mohawk Alpha respond to CMS call. 30 Columbia Circle East, apartment 347, patient who fell. If it's to... 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And truck 1 Mohawk Alpha response, CMS call, 259 South Pearl Street, city of Michigan, cross South Grand Arch, if a patient sick, 83.
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Defense Engine 9, Truck 4, Charlie response. 15 Scanlon Street. The basement smoke alarm crosses the 2nd Ave, Delaware Ave. Repeating for Engine 9, Truck 4, Charlie response. 15 Scanlon Street. Automatic alarm in the basement across the 2nd Ave in Delaware. Time out 10:15.

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1: Yeah, that's correct. Truck 4 is taking it.
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0: 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Whose name are you looking for?
1: Just the unit name.
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0: 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Reading for Engine 11 and Mohawk Bravo, correction, Alpha response, to 283 Hackett Boulevard, Apartment B. 35-year-old female, medical condition, crosses the West Road, South Manning. Timeout is 1028.
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2: Valley 187, truck 3. The instrument is on scene there. I guess they're aware of the situation. They're handling it. They're looking to cancel you guys. Valley 1.
0: Valley 1 up.
2: Yeah, the instrument is on scene there. They're aware of the situation. They're dealing with it. They're looking to cancel the FD.
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Attention engine 1, Mohawk Bravo response, 512 Clinton Ave. For a 20-year-old male, unknown problem, crosses the Robin North Lake. 3 for engine 1 and Mohawk Bravo response, 512 Clinton Ave. For a 20-year-old male, unknown problem, crosses the Robin and Lake. Time is 11:22.

0: Mohawk 28 and route to 512 Clinton Ave, ETA 6 minutes.
1: Lovely 25.

Apache, truck 4, and Mohawk. It's going to be Alpha Response, EMS call. It's going to be 94 Delaware Avenue, Leonard, Mercer. It's going to be, use the main entrance for room 145 for a patient there sick. Police are headed over as well. Truck 4, Mohawk. Alpha Response, EMS call. 94 Delaware Avenue, Leonard and Mercer. Use the main entrance, go to room 145. It's going to be for a patient sick. Police are headed over as well. 2020.

Attention truck 2, rescue 2, Mohawk, Delta response, 63 Shaker Road in suite 302 for an 81-year-old female chest pain, crosses the Northern and Van Rensselaer. Repeat for truck 2, rescue 2, Mohawk, Delta response, 63 Shaker Road, suite 302 for an 81-year-old female chest pain, crosses the Northern, Van Rensselaer, timeout 11:29.

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0: 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This individual is sleeping. No EMS. Engine 1's back in.
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2: Yeah, that's correct. Accidental. 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

It's engine 7 in Mohawk Alpha Response, 22 Judson Street. On the porch for a 67-year-old male, medical condition, crosses at 1st and 2nd Street. Repeat for engine 7 in Mohawk Alpha Response, 22 Judson Street. On the porch for a 67-year-old male, medical condition, crosses at 1st and 2nd Street. 10 minutes, 12:18.

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Bravo response, one clear straight at Jennings Landing. Right now, their unknown problem crosses with Broadway and Colony Street. Repeat for Engine 5 and Mohawk, Bravo response, one clear straight at Jennings Landing. For a male, there are no problem. 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

0: 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Can we get an address confirmation for Quay Street?
1: 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Police are out with them.

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A Alpha Response 1, Richard Connors Boulevard. 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

0: 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Reaper truck 3, engine 10, Mohawk. Charlie responds, 400 Patroon Creek Boulevard, suite 100 for a 61-year-old female with abdominal pain. 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

Engine truck 2, rescue 2, Mohawk. 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Pregnancy related issues, crosses of Manning Boulevard. Repeated for truck 2, rescue 2, Mohawk. Delta response 143B boy, Lark Drive. For a 29-year-old female. Pregnancy issues, crosses our Manning Boulevard. Timeout is 1332.

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Engine 2 is in quarters. 13-39.

0: 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Nothing. Shall be investigating. 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

0: That's Engine 9, Rescue 1, Truck 1 more. Revolver response, 14, correction. It's going to be Thruway westbound, mile marker 149.3. It's going to be between 23 and 24. It's going to be for auto accident there. They get patients complaining of arm and back pain. That's Engine 9, Rescue 1, Truck 1, Mohawk. It's going to be mile marker 149.3 and the thruway westbound between 23 and 24. 1356.
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EMS call 10 Kyler Avenue across the Delaware Ave and King Street. Looking for a patient unknown problem. Engine 5, Mohawk, Bravo response. EMS call 10 Kyler Avenue, Delaware and Kate. It's going to be for a patient unknown problem.

0: 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Can you make over your way over to the parking garage? Folks are here. The journal.
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1: 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Can you just confirm the mile marker and where we should get on?
2: Mile marker 149.3 westbound between 23 and 24.
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0: 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We got one car on the left shoulder. Three-way truck's on scene with us. We're at 149, just west of exit 24.
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0: 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And Brooklyn vs. Swan. Apartment 201, chest pain.
1: I can't understand.
0: That's Engine 2, Rescue 2, Mohawk. Charlie response, EMS call, 104 Clinton Avenue. Tenbrook, North Swan, it's going to be apartment 201 for a patient with chest pain. 1426.

0: XG1 Rescue and Mall, Delta Response, EMS call 414-414, Clinton Avenue. Cross Lexington and Justin, it's going to be for a patient with an unknown problem down. That's Engine 1, Rescue 1, Mohawk. Delta response, EMS call 414, Clinton Avenue. Lexington and Justin, it's going to be for a patient down, unknown problem, 1429.
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1: Can you repeat that transmission from Mohawk 19?
0: Correct. You said you were in route to 201 Clinton. It's 104 Clinton Avenue, and it's apartment 201.
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0: I just want to make sure that Mitch, you're still out on the highway, correct?
2: Correct. Mohawk 42 just left with one BLS to Ellis. We're going to be standing by with truck one blocking for a minute.
0: Racing.
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EMS call 65 Beach Avenue, across the Huron in Woodville. We've paid you a Pringles-related problem. That's Truck 3 Mohawk, Bravo response. EMS call 65 Beach Avenue, across the Huron in Woodville. So you can be for a patient or pregnancy-related problem, 1434.

0: 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Fire companies are going to be in service. 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

Attention, Ninja 1, rescue a Mohawk, D-Delta, EMS, 111 Robin Street, Madison Ave, Myrtle Ave, apartment 22, 46-year-old male with chest pains. And Ninja 1, rescue on Mohawk, to D-Delta, EMS, 111 Robin Street, across from Madison and Myrtle, apartment 22 for a 46-year-old male, experiencing chest pains, 15-08 timeout.

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2: Engine 1 dispatcher, Robin Street's going to be an RMA AMA. 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

0: 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For all responding companies coming in, you're going to go through the guardhouse to the secondary turn on your right-hand side.
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1: 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This is going to be a signal 20. 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Return all other companies. It's going to be a carbon dioxide activation to a pull system being activated.
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2: 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Attention, Engine 7, rescue on Mohawk Sea Charlie, EMS, 730 Morris Street, across the West Lawrence Street, South Island Street, apartment 1, for the 27-year-old female experiencing back pains. 1541, all companies timeout.
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attention, truck 2 Mohawk. Alpha respond, TMS call. It's going to be 325 Northern, across the Shankar and Manning. It's going to be on the third floor. It's going to be for a patient there sick. Truck 2 Mohawk, Alpha respond, TMS call, 325 Northern, Shankar and Manning. It's going to be the third floor. It's going to be for a patient sick.

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0: Attention Engine 4, Engine 10 Mohawk, see Charlie EMS, 141 Washington Ave Extension, the Walmart, cross gates, Mott Road, Springsteen Road, correction. It's going to be a lower level 65-year-old male with chest pains. And it's Engine 4, Engine 10 Mohawk, to see Charlie EMS, to the Walmart, 141 Washington Ave Extension, cross gates, Mott Road, Springsteen Road, lower level main office, a 65-year-old male experiencing chest pains. 1608,
1: timeout. Engine 10 from Central and Manning.

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0: 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We're on scene. I spoke with Engine 4 via cell phone. Can you upgrade Mohawk and let them know we're going to be in the corner past the pharmacy?
1: Mohawk headed out to Washington.
2: Mohawk 19 received the upgrade.

Attention, Angel 11, truck 3. Right. Okay, you're trying to respond to number 2 South Main Avenue, across from Madison and Morris. Going to be for automatic alarm. That's Engine 11, Truck 3, Charlie response, 2 South Main Avenue, Madison, Morris, it's going to be for automatic alarm, 1630.

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attention, Engine 2, Rescue 1, Mohawk. See Charlie EMS is 129 Van Rensselaer Boulevard. Northern Boulevard, Lawn Avenue crosses. 58-year-old man in the living room with a seizure. It's Engine 2, Rescue 1, Mohawk. To see Charlie EMS, 129 Van Rensselaer Boulevard. Crossing Northern Boulevard, Lawn Ave. 58-year-old man in the living room, seizure. 1651, all timeout.

0: Attention, Engine 10, Truck 3, Battalion 1 Mohawk, the V Bravo EMS. It's going to be I-90 eastbound near the Everett Road, near mile marker 3.6, eastbound. For auto accident, 7-year-old male with head, chest, and neck pains. Here's Engine 7, Engine 10, Truck 3, Battalion 1 Mohawk, V Bravo EMS. I-90 eastbound near the Everett Road exit, should be near mile marker 3.6. 7-year-old male involved with a car accident. State police are en route. 1655, all time out.
1: Charlie Warren responded.

0: I-90 eastbound near the Everett Road exit. Should be near mile marker 3.6. 7-year-old male involved with a car accident. The state police are en route. And a 1655 all time out.
1: Kelly, we'll respond.
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0: from Attention Rescue 9. Rescue 9, you're going to be responding to an auto accident, I-90 eastbound, Everett Road. It's B Bravo response, mile marker 3.6 for an auto accident. Hey, Rescue 9, you're going to be ALS company, I-90 eastbound, near the Everett Road exit, mile marker 3.6. 7-year-old man involved in the traffic accident, 1657 all time out.
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3: Attention, Engine 1 Mohawk, B Bravo EMS, 15 Industrial Park Road, Waterbury Ave, Commerce Avenue, 25-year-old male having a seizure. Again, that's going to be Engine 1 Mohawk, B Bravo EMS, 15 Industrial Park Road, across the Waterbury Ave, Commerce Ave, a male party there having a seizure, 1701, timeout.

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2: 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Could be a Charlie response at 355 2nd Street, across of Judson and North Lake in the first floor, automatic alarm. 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

Engine 7 arriving. 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We have nothing showing. We are investigating.

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Engine 9, truck 4 is ALS, Mohawk A Alpha, 27 Hackett Boulevard, Samaritan Road, Crown Terrace. 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

0: 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Unknown age female on the second floor, possible overdose. 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

0: 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We had one patient from BLS to St. Peter's Hospital. 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We have an ALS crew with us. I don't know if you can get us anywhere.
1: Not at the moment, but we'll let you know.
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0: 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We're on scene here in North Allen. Can you try to call back? We're not getting anybody at the door.
1: Yeah, we just got an update that I guess it was the person got up and ran out, or ran off. They're headed towards Washington Avenue, I guess.
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attention, truck 1, Mohawk, Alpha, EMS, 160 Madison Avenue, Grand Street, Phillips Street. 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

Pan Changes 7, Mohawk A Alpha, 651 Central Avenue, Waterbury Ave, King Ave. PD on scene with a female patient. That's sick. Pan Changes 7, Mohawk A Alpha, EMS. Clear roll in, 651 Central Ave, Waterbury Ave, King Ave. Police are on scene with an unknown age female. That's sick. 1814 timeout.

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0: 10-inch truck to rescue two Mohawk Hockey Delta, 203 First Street, Clark and Henry Johnson, basement apartment for 87-year-old female difficulty breathing. And that's truck to rescue two Mohawk to D Delta, 203 First Street, Clark Street, Henry Johnson Boulevard, 87-year-old female in the basement apartment, difficulty breathing. Timeout 1855.
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Attention truck one, Milwaukee Alpha, 35 South Ferry, crossing Church Street, Duncan Avenue. 40-year-old female, it's a 60-year-old female at the front desk, medical condition. Again, it's truck one, Milwaukee Alpha, EMS, 35 South Ferry Street, crossing a church in Duncan. It's a 60-year-old female at the front desk, experiencing a medical condition. 1904, off timeout.

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and change 11, Mohawk. Hey, Alpha EMS, 45 Freeman Road, across street, Cakeley Street. It's a 75-year-old female that has a medical condition. Hey, change 11, Mohawk, hey, Alpha EMS, 45 Freeman Road, across street, Cakeley Street. 75-year-old female, 56. 1930s timeout.

Attach 1, truck 2, see Charlie response, 45 Central Avenue, Henry Johnson, Lexington Ave, 11th floor, apartment C, Charlie for the automatic alarm. Attach 1, truck 2, to see Charlie response, 45 Central Avenue, across the Henry Johnson from Lexington, 11th floor, apartment C, Charlie for the automatic alarm. 1933, all timeout.

0: 1 dispatch, we're arriving 49 Central Avenue. Gonna be a multiple story type 1 residential high rise. Nothing shown from the outside. 101 will be investigating in command.
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Grand Engine 9, Truck 4, see Charlie response. 339 Delaware Ave, cross the Barclay Street, Federal Street, for an automatic alarm. 1951, timeout.

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2: Attention truck 1 in the squad, A Alpha, 60 State Street, Green Street, James Street, second floor apartment 2A for a carbon monoxide alarm. Again, truck 1 in the squad, A Alpha, 60 State Street, crossing Green Street, James Street, apartment 2A, Adam, for a carbon monoxide alarm. 1959, timeout.

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